0: 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Aduna gyapon kita yung free check-up o consultation every Wednesday, Thursday, Friday o Sunday. 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

Time check is now 1 minute past the hour of 7 in this evening. And thank you so much for listening right now. 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Alright, our text line is 0985-594-7179. Again, 0985-594-7179. Okay, playing your favorite love songs right here, right now. This is your Deji Love. Iingatan at mamahalin ka forever. Love is in the air. And this song, going out to Sir Jonathan, ang mga gwapong kapulisan nga naminaw karon, labi na kay Corporal Corporal Tirol, Police Corporal Tirol, and Police Sergeant Tori Franca, Police Staff Sergeant Chupeya, and Police Corporal Suarez. 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Love you all.

29 minutes past the hour of 8 on this evening. And this program brought to us by Santon Plus Gold Coffee Mix and Turbo. Ayun, sa mga tuhod nga di nakasugakod, mag-turbo na para malipay si Mrs. Okay, would like to thanks to Attorney Lingling Estabilio, the Tagum Police Station Sir Bahan, and of course, Honorable Esther Angoy, Honorable Nickel Sway Baguio, and our former Mayor, Mayor Alan Lopez Rillon. And yes po, Pastora Ruina ng GM Car. Alright, hi po. Ay, hi to Corporal Kemju Clarion. Okay, Brad, Corporal Kemju Clarion, happy listening right now. Sa lahat ng mga kasundaluhan na kasama mo dyan, I love you. Okay. Hi to Maymay. And to Pastor Beringel Anang Carmen, to Terol. Okay, mga gwapong

right, 49 minutes past the hour of 8 and this evening. And yes po, magbabay-bay na tayo. But before that, I just want to say hi to... Asa na yun? Sa lahat ng mga in love ngayon.

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